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1: 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These are so-

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4: The power to love you and serve you with all my heart, because that seed that he's planted in there can't fail. Oh yeah, it'll be tested, but it can't fail, so just keep going. That's just the point. You just keep going. Somebody say, just keep going. Somebody say,
5: just keep going.
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